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1: 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And the adult will be driving now. We're 1024.
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1: 335.
0: 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It's been red tagged 24.
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1: 474.
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1: 335.
0: 156, 131, southbound, Kansas First Lines, Adam King, Mary, 045. That might just be a regular blackout day on a red Civic.
1: 335, 1044, 156 South, 131, Kansas 28, red Civic, 1931.

0: 3-35-28, second of 2026 Honda Civic, last of G Tour, Dodger set of Salina, 5-20-27, 1931.
1: Great Bend EMS, 5703 Hemlock, 5703 Hemlock. Have a 25-year-old male thinking he's having a heart attack, chest pain, does have a history of anxiety.
2: Dispatch 316. 10-4 direct on the EMS, just.

0: Dispatch 1252, subject will be out in the front yard.
1: 10-4. 12-10's en route.
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0: Hey, Germany.
1: Hey, Treasury. 72. Dispatch 372.
2: 372.
1: 1047, Washington and Broadway. Washington and Broadway, southeast corner. No injuries at this time.
2: 10-4.

0: Because 372 airbags have deployed. Would you like EMS in route? We're sending EMS due to possible injuries reported.
1: 4.
2: Great Bend EMS, Washington and Broadway, have airbag deployment on a vehicle accident. Washington and Broadway, airbag deployment in a vehicle accident. Unknown any other injuries at this time. Timeout 1936.

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2: Tamper.
3: 69 dispatch, you show both units 1024.
2: 69 10-4. Dispatch is responding Broadway in Washington. Elio on scene advising no injuries at this time.
1: 12-1, that's affirmative. Dispatch, 1024. Break. 316, 372. Any traffic control?
0: I think we'll be all right this time.
1: Tamper.

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0: 12-15 is on scene. We have one vehicle in the yard.
1: 12-15, affirmative.

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1: Come in, University of Kansas, one patient on board.
0: Affirmative.
2: Twelve ten.
1: Where's this last call being served?
0: 1210, affirmative.

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1: 60.
0: Correction, 62 and 69. 323 Northeast 20 Avenue, 323 Northeast 20 Avenue. They're requesting officers due to the issue with neighbors over the dog throwing fireworks. They are currently in a verbal dispute.
1: 60, 10-4.
2: 69, 10-4.
0: 10-4.
3: Twelve 15 dispatch. We're going to have all code greens here, unsure on transport.
0: That's affirmative.
3: Go ahead.
4: Do I need to get another ambulance coming from Boydington or Illinois?
3: No, not for this. We should be good here.
4: Couple.
0: 1024.
4: 1049,
0: 247. 1252
4: to dispatch. 1252. We'll be out of the University of Kansas.

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1: 3:35, 10:44.
0: 136, 131 southbound. So campus 5431 Adam King Union, Sun Oak Blue Nissan Central.
1: 3:35, 10:44, 156, 131 south, Kansas 28, Blue Nissan Central, 1953. Three 3:35, 28 ticket of 2014 Nissan Central, also Ocean, address at a Claflin, 8/20/26, 1953.

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1: 69,
0: just had a 911 open line. 98 Southwest 50 Avenue. 98 Southwest 50 Avenue. Could hear a gentleman talking and laughing in the background. Address was per mapping. Attempted callback was 1077.
1: 10-4.

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0: 332. K3 telling this public service back advised Sam, no one in Great Bend. Prince is also out of county. You want me to contact Larry and see if he can get both vehicles?
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1: 335-44.
0: 156-131 southbound, Kansas 102, 38 on Lincoln Boy, on Dan Lincoln.
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0: That's 10-4.
1: Denver. Ten four.
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0: 10-4, wherever it will make contact.
1: 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Like I said, I did hear a male talking to someone, laughing. There was no distress.
0: 10-4.

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0: 372.
3: 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Would you contact Wheatland, see if they want to check it out?
2: 10-4, is it on the southeast corner as well?
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0: Information only, reference at 911 hang up. Give me update. Drag strip 69 is on scene. He's advising everything appears code 4. Just want to let you know.
1: 10-4. I'm going to show me 1024 on it.
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0: 332.
1: Roadway's open, be 1024.
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1: 69.
0: Multiple people outside. All appearing code 4. 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B 1024.
1: 69, 10-4.

Marshall State 1067, attempt to locate for Amber Alert out of KCK. At 2019 hours, KBI advised the KCK has provided information for KBI at approximately 1600 hours today's date. Children were forcibly taken by their mother, Persa P. Tom Lastavar Robert, from their home at 4809 Locust Avenue in KCK. Mother made signal for comments, reference herself and the children with a knife. Suspect statements in

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Was the state 1067 attempt to locate for Amber Alert out of KCK? At 1600 hours today's date, two children, a 3-month-old and a 3-year-old, were forcibly taken by their mother, code 4, first of Tom, last of our Robert, from their home at 4809 Locust Avenue in KCK. Mother made statements reference signal 4 to herself and children with a knife. The suspect's statements indicate that the children are in imminent danger. Suspect left the address in a gray and colored 2020 Honda Accord 4-door with Kansas 28-3362 Adam John Henry. Again, 3362 Adam John Henry. If located, stop and hold. Check welfare of children and contact KCK. Which will stay concluded 1064 at 2121.

Wichita State 1067, attempt to locate for Amber Alert out of KCK. And approximately 1600 hours today's date, 3-month-old and a 3-year-old child were forcibly taken by their mother, First 50 Tom Lost of R. Robert, from their home at 4809 Locust Avenue in KCK. Mother made signal four statements. Suspect left the address in a gray and color 2020 Honda Accord 4-door bearing Kansas 28-3362 Adam John Henry. Updated at 2056 hours, it is believed to be that the suspect and the children are still in the KC metro area, possibly still driving that Honda Accord. If located, stop and hold, check welfare of the children, and contact KCK. Wichita State concluding 1064 at 2138 hours.

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0: The 44 with standby. I can't read the state. Looks like we're going to be in the Steeter Contractors parking lot.

0: 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King Zebra Nora 451.
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0: Hi, Dark P. Called approximately 10 minutes ago requesting a check welfare on last of Bryant versus memo name. The only address I can find is 290724, back in 2024. She advised that she's been unable to make contact by 21. He was supposed to come pick her up in another county. 1077. Question checked on.
1: Tampa.

0: Latrobe to listening units. Butler County requesting a unit for a single vehicle 1047, K254 near milepost 15, K254 near milepost 15. It's going to be a white Dodge Ram where the wheel flew off. Vehicle's on the shoulder.
1: Hey, Zero Wichita, I'll take care of you.

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1: Five oh four. 10-4 on your traffic. That's 10-4 on 80s traffic. Yeah, I'm just north of Winfield, so it'd be over an hour before I got back up there.
0: 10-4.
2: Eight zero, Wichita.
0: 80.
2: Did they have to advise that the vehicle has a spare or anything?
3: Dispatch.
0: Go ahead. 80, it's unknown.
3: Problem was resolved. It'll be 10-8.
2: 10-4.
0: 10-4. 10-371.
2: 371.
0: I was 1077 by 21, although I did locate a 28 returning that subject with the same location on the car.
2: 10-4, I'm in route.
1: 80, Butler County put it out of the 47, so I'm wondering if a wheel possibly fell off the hub or something.
0: 10-4.
2: Yeah, 10-4. I was just going to see if it was potentially still drivable.

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0: 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Possibly 3 or 4 shots fired, gun at location.
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0: There's nobody here with a vehicle. Can you call Butler County back? See if they got the RP's information.

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0: 340-5.
1: Right.
0: Hi, here. I'm at Fireworks. It sounds like it's going to be southeast.
1: Yeah.

0: 340 dispatch.
1: 340.
0: Stand by for the address. I'm going to be out on at an address. You can change the card to fireworks complaint.
1: Tampa.
2: Originally 0.
3: Good.
0: Dispatch, I'll be at a 5513 Apache Road.
2: The RP was a passerby that stopped and helped the occupant try and find his wheel. They thought maybe it went off into the field to the south. Unknown if that RP's still there. His name and number's in there, but they never got any info from the occupant of the vehicle and have not had any other calls on it.
3: And 10-4, there's nobody out here for quite a ways.
2: 10-4.
3: Can you check and see with Butler County, see if they have a phone number for the registered owner in their file somewhere?
2: 10-4.

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0: 3-71 dispatch, if you get a new tail on card, formally warned, you can show all units 24.
1: 10-4. Information, I am in contact with Cedric County. They're trying to attempt to locate location of that subject as well and contact our geography.

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0: When you talked to the Butler Dispatch, were they tied up on anything?

0: Trevor.
1: Not that I'm aware of. I just added some info in there. They didn't have any numbers for the RO at all. Just a phone number for a different person that had the same address. It was tied to a controlled burn last year.
2: Yeah, 10-4. I'm going to go by the address in Tawanda for the registered owner and see if he's there.
1: 10-4.

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0: 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Going to be a Hispanic male wearing blue jeans. He keeps taking his pants off and on, acting strange, walking to the Quick Shop at this time. He has no shirt on, and his pants are undone at this time.
1: 340, 10-4.
0: Sorry, 71, 340, can you handle it, please?

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0: 你就三十岁就可以去。
1: 60.
0: Six by 62. Cheyenne Bottoms, 40, correction 204. North A60 Road, Cheyenne Bottoms, unsure where exactly. I had a female first over Trisha call 911 several times a little bit ago, advising that her husband and a friend are out at Cheyenne Bottoms in a 2010 Dodge Ram blue in color, vehicles disabled. When I attempted to give record information, it was disconnected. She did call 911. The reason I'm sending you?
1: That's 10-4. I drove by those two earlier. They were code 4. If she wants contacted again, I can go back out there and check on them again.
0: 10-4. Dispatch 371. Have a female on 21 requesting to speak to an officer. Reference harassment by phone. Address 2114 Harrison. Is it code 4 to transfer to 21?
1: 10-4.

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0: 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RP was advised of options. Please show me 1024.
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1: Wichita 8-0.
0: I was able to locate the driver. I had a strength of the call, time of occurrence in there as well. I'm 10-24.
1: 10-20, 34.

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0: Need to check local CAD or 1021 reference. Actually, patrol on your beat.

0: Yes, Master 371.
1: Go ahead.
0: Same complaint, 5501 9th Street, about 47. RP advisor going off again. Fireworks.
1: 10-4. Can you get a better description of where they're coming from?
0: She's just advising in spy lot 47.

0: 371 dispatch.
1: 371.
0: Oh, they will locate where the fireworks are coming from. It's going to be corner of 8th and Eisenhower. I'd advise them that they are illegal this time. You can show me 24th.

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0: 344 with Kansas 8899. Adam Henry Henry. We're going to be in front of the discount laundry. Vincent Stone.
1: Sorry, high quick.

0: Three oh five dispatch, 1044. 1044 with Kansas. Adam, Henry 7. It's going to be on a red 4. Stop's going to be 10th and Main.
1: Adam, Henry 7, signal on 30.
0: Stop's going to be 10th and Williams.
1: Yeah,

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1: 156,
0: 283. 156. 283. And CJ is code 4 via phone. 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

2-340. Dispatch 340. I'm talking about Motel 705 Tent. Because the subject is working there at this time, requesting a vehicle checked on. It's going to be a white four-door car. There were subjects inside that came in the parking lot, were yelling at her the whole time, and then they left. She parked behind Motel on the south side. I do have 28. RP is going to be on the east side in a red Honda Civic Sport to be contacted before you attempt contact. If you'd like 28 return, can't show on to.

0: Yes, that's very kind, Grace. Yes, 5/3/23.
1: Re-23, go ahead.
0: 4th and Maple, have parking complaint. In between 4th and 5th on Maple vehicle, blocking driveway.
1: Turn 4, just hold it.

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0: 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You can show me 1023. The roadway is clear upon arrival. 8 10 24.
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1: 10-4, I'm in the area and I'm 1077, that's 4.
0: 10-4, I attempted to make contact via 21 with enable.
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0: 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It's going to be 340. It's going to be located at a building labeled 31 behind Ball Stall Motel. You can show me, Denny.

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0: If you have it, can you change your car to criminal trespass, please?
1: That's 10-4. I was 1077 with a 27 for the Florida subject. I did find a New Mexico 27 for the second subject on the car.
0: 10-4, thank you. 305,
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2: 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Stuff's going to be 1,000 block of the bypass.
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Dispatch 323. 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Have a male subject on the ground on the north side. He's halfway under a Frito-Lay truck, passed out on the ground. Believed to be Barry 390, Hispanic male.

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Great Bend EMS. Respond to 2011 29th Street. Have a 77-year-old female fallen out of bed. Cannot get up. No injuries. Conscious and breathing. Front doors unlocked. Hand on fire 1. 10 out 2. 48.

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No injuries, just needs lift assist. 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
1: 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Dispatch, 300 unit checking. 352. 283. 352. 340. County unit scope 4, 438. 340 dispatch. Go ahead.
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1: 24638.

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1: Wall 7.
0: 316 and 394. We're around to both Jeff County calls and the missing kayaker in Osage. Can you email both Sage and I the, I'm sorry, 394 and I the call info on both of those?
1: 10-4-6-15.

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1: 169.
0: U50 at the 193 is bound. Kansas 400, Robert King Union, Sonic Grand Kia. 169,
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0: This, that's 284. RP versus Dana on 21 reference. Vicious dogs that she was almost attacked by at 1205 North Center. Code for a transfer.
1: 10-4.

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0: 371, have person Jamie on the line requesting to speak with an officer about possible stolen property at Superior Storage, 2501 Washington, code for transfer.
1: 10-4.
0: Okay, for some

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0: 900 block of court. Unknown state on the 28. Be 936 Edward Victor Jones.
1: Nine 36 Edward Victor John, signal 30.
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1: 73.
0: 73, have RP versus Sarah on 21, reference civil papers to be served at Somerset Apartments B51. Is it good for transfer?

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1: Go ahead.
0: ATC, another towing company, has been around ETA about 30.
1: Okay, that's fine. Can you add a case? This will be for 5D distribution.
0: So far, is it a significant amount?
1: Yeah, this will need a CIR.
0: So far, is there a 900? Is it green or white?
1: White.
0: So far, is there 900?

0: 64, go ahead.
1: 64, go ahead.
0: Do you have any calls in the 1,000 block of Sheridan in reference of broke down Dodge Ram?
1: Negative.
0: 10-4, you might want to notify the city. I believe the vehicle is going to belong to Adam Bailey over in Ellenwood. It's parked the wrong direction on the wrong side.
1: 10-4.

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0: Have a check vehicle on the 1000 block of Sheridan parked the wrong way.
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0: Jody 4, Claire Barton, ER, requesting you respond. They're needing police presence, possible issues with family members.
1: 10-4, is that the ER or the Med 4?
0: I believe it's going to be the ER.
1: 10-4.
2: 7-3-4-1.
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0: 1025 with the RO on the parking complaint vehicle. Code port of transfer.
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1: 10-4.

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0: 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Attempt to locate out of Ford County. Attempt to locate Gilbert Gary Bali, 52-year-old, white male, 5'5", 160, Hazelin Brown. Subject is driving a black Chevy Silverado pickup. Marion, Kansas, 208, Mary David William. Subject has made suicidal comments, left his home in Spearville. On 7-11 of 26, last known location was in Larned around midnight 05 on that date. Subject may be headed to Great Bend. He is believed to be driving under the influence. It's located. Contact Ford County Dispatch concluding 924.
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5: 3-18.

236 Service Center, 1096 westbound exit to Ridge. Tag is negative 1997 Ford F-350, 9F26, 942.

Raven EMS Station 2, respond to 1320 Van Fleet, 1320 Van Fleet. Have a male in his 40s, shaking badly, possibly having a seizure. He is conscious and breathing at this time. Hail on Fire 1, timeout 943.

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1: 169-74.
0: U-54 at the 145 westbound, Colorado, Charles Tomboy, King 69, it's on a blue Honda.
1: 169-74, 54-145 westbound, Colorado tag. -1029-2021. Victor Edward Nora. Victor Edward Robert Nora. Showing on a trailer. I'll rerun it.

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0: 169 Wichita 44. U-54 at the 145 westbound, Colorado. Adam Henry Mary, 615, that's on a gray BMW.
1: One 6 9 44 54 145 westbound, Colorado 28 1037 Amish.

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0: 69, Wichita, 44.
1: 169.
0: U-54th, 149 westbound, Indiana. 668, Robert George. Come on. Gray Ford.
1: Two units, 169-44, 54-149 westbound at 10:52 hours, break 2016. 2016-10-4, 10:52 hours.

0: 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Kurt Martin's requesting you respond back up there. Subject is at the back door.
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0: 16927 left SK, King, showing valid expiring 2030, restricted to corrective lenses. I'm showing
1: 284-1023.
0: 34-104. I'm showing a protection order. Is she traveling alone?
1: That's 10-4. She's alone.
0: That's 10-37 hours.

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0: Have an RP requesting an officer at the post office. Advise he found a set of keys. Is going to stay on scene. Be first of Brad.
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0: 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I'll be 1024.
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1: Wichita
0: 169, 1044. U-54 at the 160 eastbound. Stands at 345. 8 Adam Boy Union. It's on a red Toyota.
1: -169, 1044, 54, 160 eastbound, tags -2002 Toyota Camry, 3 of 27, 1143.

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0: 2400 10th Street at the Dollar General. RP requesting contact, advising she just had a threat over the phone.
1: Ten four.
0: Can you 21?
1: Ten four.

0: Greetings, the investigation to respond. 5926 Eisenhower, apartment 44. 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Have a medical alarm. 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

Poisington EMS responds 201 Main, 201 Main Street, and have a female subject, possible pneumonia, 67 years of age, difficulty breathing. She is conscious. Time out, 1231. Yeah.

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0: 73F Washington EMS page to 201 Main Street. 201 Main Street in Sioux Inc. Reference 67-year-old female, difficulty breathing.
1: 229-10-4 on the page.
0: Tower. Affirmative.
1: Tower. 161, which call 44.
3: 161.
1: U-281-15 with, I believe, New York, Lincoln Williams, Sam, 4202.
3: 161-44, 281-15. New York, 1232.
0: Washington EMS, be advised, this is 201 Main Street in Sioux Inc. Repeating, 201 Main in Sioux Inc.
1: 6473. 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

0: 1252 dispatch. We have one code green refusal. 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
2: phase 2. Colton,
3: 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What's Shelton 44?
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3: 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Arizona 7, George Adam. 14, Young, on a black Chevy Malibu.
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1: 169.
2: UH 81 at the 81 southbound. Kansas 814. Hey, Adam. Boy King is on a Red Ford expedition.
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2: I'm 57 Wichita 44.
1: 157 74.
2: Northbound. K61 at the 19. Kansas 918. Sam Edward Paul. Tawny Silver Lexus.
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0: 73, have reported the cattle out, Susank Road and 130 Road on the west side. Repeat advisors, black cattle out, possibly belonging to Hoffman's. I'm attempting to make contact.
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0: I'll be out at 2426 24th Street. Temperature citation.
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1: 73, go ahead.
0: Yeah, we got one Black Angus out. The fence is down here, down at the draw. It's going to be on the west side of the road here.
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0: I made contact with Alan Hoffman. He advised it's not his, possibly belongs to the Stoskoffs or Alan Hoffman. I'm 1077 with both. Left voicemail.
1: Jaguar.

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0: 10-4.

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1: Yeah, we're

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1: 169.
0: U-50 at the 198 westbound, Kansas personalized. That's unreadable. I'll get to your second.
1: 169, 44, 50, 198 east. Direction westbound, Kansas personalized, 1426.

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1: Can I just reach
0: Yeah, you myself over here on FKHP1 for Sedgwick County?
2: I've got some background. Can you turn that one more time, please?
0: 10-4, I'm reading you on FKHP1. You might swap over to Sedgwick 1.
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1: 5-4.
0: 54 West, 228, Kansas, 7632, Adam Lincoln Henry.
1: Oh, 444-54-2 for you. 28th returning valid in negative 2010 Chevy, Colorado at 1444.

0: 1951 dispatch.
1: I'm 24 from the stop. I put a 27 in there. Can you call Butler County? I'm en route to a medical call with them that I'm only a few miles from. Can you give me the exact street address? I couldn't ever copy which street it was on.
0: Go ahead.
2: Sure.
0: You could show us on scene at Griffin Hospital. Affirmative.
2: Wichita 504, it's going to be 9543 Southwest Eugene.
1: Yeah.
2: Yeah, 1455.

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0: 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Just put it in the call. I'll need a 52.

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1: Bob 4.
2: Can you provide that name and date of birth to Butler County, please?
1: Sure.
0: G55 traffic,
2: 504,
0: are you
2: 1036? Yeah, the deputies are 1015. The code 2 became combative, and they went 1015 with her to the jail. I still have a deputy out here with me.

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0: Okay, I'll be 24 from the scene. Can you call Butler County if you haven't already put the code 2's information in there and get it?

0: 255, what's wrong?
1: 255.
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1: 248.
0: The eastbound US 54 to 185, Kansas 2253, Adam David Mary, it's on a gray GMC Acadia.
1: 48, 44, 54, 185 east. 28 Ballard and negative 23 GMC Acadia 1533.

pointing to the mattress, Bond 902 North Main, 902 North Main. I have an elderly male having chest pain, who's also diaphoretic. He is conscious and breathing. Timeout, 1542.

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0: EK14, just south of US 54, two vehicles, 28 obscured.
1: 248, 44, 700, K14, just south of U 54, two vehicles, 1547.

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1: If you can make a card, there's a down sign at Northwest 30 Ave, Northwest 170 Road. I had the township take care of it Monday. It's a metal sign. It's just the street sign.
0: Time for it.

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1: 1042, mostly 1 and 3.
0: 10-4, begin.

0: 248, which is that, 1044?
1: 248.
0: The southbound K-14 at the 81, Kansas 946, Mary Zebra King, Delta Blue, Chrysler 300.
1: 248, 44, K-14, 81 south.
2: 73.
1: 28, valid and negative 06, Chrysler 1558.
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0: 77 at the 39. It's a blue Ford Super Duty. It does have a Missouri tag on the front, but I didn't catch it.
1: Five oh four, 1044, U 77 at the 39.

0: Whitehall 504 for that 27 located in Missouri. OLM that entered into the call is advising valid and negative.
1: Four, thanks.
0: 1632.

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0: 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Have RP First at Carolyn requesting contact, advising the tenants that live directly above her are being extremely loud.

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1: 248.
0: Northbound K14, 93.5, Kansas 2318, Adam King David, Sauna, Silver Chevy, Malibu.
2: 248.44, K14 at 3.5, Northbound. 28 is valid. Negative on a 2022 Chevy Malibu at 1700. Dispatch 64.
3: 64, 281 approximately Juco Road, have report of an 8 or 9 year old child pushing his bicycle along the highway. Looks like he may be suffering from heat exposure. Would just like him checked on.
0: 10-4.

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1: 248.
0: Northbound K-14 into 91, Kansas 0951, Adam Mary Lincoln, it's on a gold Buick.

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0: Yeah, 4. Show me 1023 there, yeah.
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0: 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He's at North Washington, Northwest, 30 Ave. He's code 4. He's just a few blocks from his house.
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0: 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RP is unsure what they're doing or if they're needing any help. 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
1: 248.
0: Westbound US 54, 174, Kansas 8105, Adam King Nora, Tona White, Super D.
1: 248, 44, 54, 174, West.
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0: 1042.
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0: 248, what's that?
1: 248.
0: Be out of westbound US 54, approximately the 154 and a half, pick up a bunch of construction cones that were struck.
1: Two 48, straight up 54 and a half west, picking up cones at 18 and 1.

0: 248. There's still several cones down. However, the contractor arrived on scene and began picking them up. They advised they're 36 and 1024.
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0: We have the K2 U281 junction with Kansas 568, Paul Charles X-ray.
1: The E281 junction. The Kansas 28 is valid and negative on a 2016 Chevy Equinox at 1820.

0: 157, 156.
1: Go ahead. He just turned north on Park and back to the west on Street on 5th.
0: Yeah, we're hitting a lot of exhaust inlet by me. If see what you think. I'm not going to use that.
1: 10-10-9.
0: I don't think he has an exhaust on that vehicle.
1: 10-4. I think he's back south on Wilhelm. I believe he's running. I can't catch him.

0: 150-156, what's your 20 now?
1: I'm sitting in the alley.
0: Are you 44 town or?
1: Negative. I wasn't close enough to get any calls.
0: Ten nine.
1: No, I was never close enough to observe any violations. I just couldn't get close enough.

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1: 10-4.

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1: 17,000 block, Santa Fe Lake Road, Kansas, tag 4058, Adam Charles, Adam.
3: 5-4, 44, 17,000 block, Santa Fe Lake Road. 28 is valid in negative, 2011 Dodge Ram at 1842.

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1: 318.
0: 318, I'm an RPM 21, reference Sybil, address on 17th Street. She's not sure of the exact house number. She needs to speak to an officer, reference options for getting her stepfather's remains back from other family members refusing to give them to her. Code for the transfer.
1: 10-4.

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0: Holding a fireworks complaint, 3rd and Buckeye.
1: Yeah, where's Logan?

0: 318, dispatch.
1: 318.
0: RP was advised of her options in 1024.
1: Okay. Dispatch 318.
0: 318.
1: Third and Buckeye have a fireworks complaint.
0: 10-4.

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0: from that stop. I'm en route to backup Roseville PD on a 46, 300 block of West Rosewood.

0: for you. It's Dawes version 8. Eastbound US 54, about the 153 and a half, Kansas 4179, Adam Henry Young, be on the inside shore.
1: US 54, the 153, 3.5, eastbound with Kansas 28. 28 returns on a 2015 Greyhound Odyssey, loss of H Henrietta, Wichita, firing 06 to 27, -29, 1852.

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0: 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I'll meet in 14 with the individual to the Loves in Cunningham, starting miles 459.
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